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2: Me not working hard. Yeah, right. Picture that with a Kodak. Or better yet, go to Times

0: child's vaccines up to date.
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10: 6:43, Broadstairs, Hayne Road, the A256 eastbound is closed due to emergency repairs from a gas leak. That's from New Hayne Lane, the Toby at New Hayne Road, the Toby Carvery roundabout to Star Lane Link, the Westwood Cross Retail Park. Coastbound on the M20, Operation Brock still in place from Junction 8 to Junction 9. We've also got Dover Tap in place. Coastbound on the A20 in Dover from Roundhill Tunnel to the Western Heights roundabout. Elsewhere, looking pretty clear, but it is the first weekend of the summer holidays, so it could get busy later. Any updates, call us hands-free, 01227 786 106.
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0: Big day for us today, Naomi. Big day for us today.
1: Happened yesterday.
0: No idea. I just every time you said you. To be fair, you called it yesterday because you said it's always the last kind of 36 hours and it goes wild. Mm. And but you just never appreciate what wild looks like until it happens.
1: Yeah,
0: you know?
1: Yeah.
0: Tons of tins. The final day today.
1: We need to get you up today and tell you how you can get involved before it's too late.
0: Remember, this time yesterday, we were at £10,600.
1: Yeah.
0: £10,600. Remember that number and stay exactly where you are.
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0: Roads this morning. Usual kind of Friday lull. Not the case today. Broadstairs Hayne Road closed due to emergency repairs. A gas leak from New Hayne Road at the C. Toby Carvery roundabout and the Westwood Cross Retail Park. Operation Brock in place, as is Dover Tap this morning. Fishinghurst, the A262, both directions is blocked. An accident between Colliers Green Road and Chalk Lane. And Broadstairs, in general, probably the slowest place to be. Obviously, Star Lane Link also closed. The gas leak, separate to the Hayne Road problem as well. As Noom said earlier, it's going to be the first big getaway day today, so expect a lot of traffic heading towards the port. Expect a lot of traffic heading onto the M25. It's going to be a slow one. You've then got roadworks at Stockbridge A249, Maidstone's Tunbridge Road and Rochester's Corporation Street to contend with.
2: 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Kent's traffic and travel.
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1: At 7 o'clock, here's Lucy Hudson.
13: Several wildfires have broken out in Kent following weeks of dry weather. A grass blaze on Craylands Lane in Swanscombe yesterday evening is thought to have been started deliberately. Crews have also been sent to tackle fires on Old Lewes Hill in Maidstone and Clinch Street in High Halstow. Another yellow heat health alert comes into force today as temperatures rise again. Dr. Mike Rivington is a senior climate scientist.
14: I do have serious concerns for those people. Fire and rescue services are having to go out in very hot conditions to try and deal with these fires, and our research has shown that in the future these sort of wildfires are going to become more frequent and more severe.
13: Two men have been charged by police investigating a stabbing in Walderslade. A man in his 30s suffered serious injuries in Spenlow Drive on Monday night. A 28 and 26-year-old have been remanded in custody after appearing in court. A 13-year-old's been arrested following antisocial behaviour in Broadstairs. Police were called to Victoria Gardens on Wednesday night. The boy was detained following reports of an assault. And 6 tonnes of electrical waste has been collected as part of a project in Kent to show children how it can be recycled. The E-Waste Warriors programme has also seen 3,600 students learn basic repair skills. The pilot launched in March last year. Rob Robinson is from Kent County Council.
15: Some kids have never held a screwdriver before. Sometimes it's a totally new concept to be going, why do we repair this when it's not working? Some of the sort of reconstitution, I suppose, of old values of, you know, make do and mend.
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13: The first full day of sports gets underway at the Commonwealth Games in Glasgow later. Kent athlete Sian Honour carried the flag for Team England at the opening ceremony last night. She's competing in the bowls and says she's thrilled her children will be there supporting from the stands.
16: It just makes it that little bit more special to just see their little faces. But, you know, when or lose, I'm still mum, and I think they've changed my perspective because I go home and I've maybe lost or not trained well, and it doesn't matter to them. I'm just home and they're happy.
13: There'll be basketball, swimming, gymnastics and boxing to watch today. That's the latest. Next updates at 7:30.
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3: Kent weather.
13: Feeling warm today with sunny spells and highs up to 27. Dry and bright tomorrow, then we could get some rain on Sunday. Highs over the weekend of 28.
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0: Last day of tons of tins today. It is a big one.
1: Yeah. Physical donations stop at 5 p.m. today at KMFM HQ, and the Just Giving closes at midnight tonight. So let's get you updated with where we're at.
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1: Pretty sure Monday morning after this coming weekend, you're going to want to get the car clean, or certainly the windscreen. Looks like it could be flying ant weekend.
0: Yes, they're saying it's at some point this week.
1: Yeah, yeah.
0: Country Living saying between the 20th and 25th, but Best Ants UK.
1: Yeah. Yes.
0: A very trusted journalistic source, saying it's between 24th and the 29th.
1: Yeah, we had a little bit of it last weekend, but not like anything.
0: Yeah, I saw one on the balcony and I was like, what are you doing here?
1: Warming up is what they were doing for this weekend, so look out for it.
0: So I would not be surprised if it was today, because Murphy's Law, I got the car clean yesterday.
1: Yeah, it will be today. Absolutely right. Taylor Swift and Zara Larsson to play after Travel next.
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17: Traffic and travel.
1: Broadstairs Hayne Road is closed due to emergency repairs. This gas leak that started yesterday lunchtime means that from Toby Carvey roundabout to the Westwood Cross Retail Park, there's no access from Star Lane Link either. I expect Fishinghurst, the A262, both directions to be blocked. There's an accident between Colliers Green Road and Chalk Lane. Operation Brock and Dover Tap in force. We're on 01 227 786 106.
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21: 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Mm-hmm.

0: planned for Kent today with highs of 27. You're on with Rob and Noomi. Thank you for doing that for Fra-a-day.
1: So this is a bit of an interesting one. I definitely think I fall in this category.
0: I think Mrs. Rob might fall into this category when she had her job in London.
1: And the total number is mind-boggling.
0: Martin Lewis is at it again. He's saying that if you have ever had to travel around London and had an Oyster card, for those of you that don't know what an Oyster card is,
1: it's like a payment card for the tube and stuff. So you can put money on it and then you tap in and out with your Oyster card, rather than like using a physical ticket or your debit card or credit card.
0: So they ultimately it was a little pass that you would have a little bank of money in. Yeah.
1: Yeah.
0: Right.
1: So you might top up your Oyster with 20 quid.
0: Uh huh.
1: They are saying you should check your Oyster card for unclaimed funds because there is apparently £560 million in unclaimed refunds on Oyster cards.
0: That is wild. Well, and you can just go and say, oh, I want that money back out.
1: I think so.
0: £560 million. Well, half a billion.
1: Just how many people have got them, like, you know, it's in your wallet, it's behind three cards now, you put 20 quid on it when you went to London for a weekend 3 years ago and then you left it.
0: So that might be worth a little bit of a... That's what I'm going to be doing this week.
1: Rummage
0: around her office.
1: Oh, found three.
0: What's this
1: then? I don't think anyone's walking around with an Oyster card that's got half a billion on it.
0: You never know. Names. Never know. It might be worth having a look at this weekend, especially with doing a little bit of cleaning at home. And we've got Somber Pink coming up and Travel News next.
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5: 7:42, Broadstairs, Hayne Road, the A256 eastbound is closed due to emergency repairs from a gas leak. That's from New Hayne Road, the Toby Carvery roundabout to Star Lane Link at Westwood Cross Retail Park. Star Lane Link southbound also closed because of that leak. Fishinghurst, the A262, both directions partially blocked with slow traffic due to an accident between Colliers Green Road and Chalk Lane. Thanks to Craig getting in touch on the KMFM app, saying the A28 Godmersham, there's temporary traffic lights over the bridge, but they are not working, so approach with care. You've got Operation Brock on the M20 coastbound from junction 8 to junction 9, and the A20 coastbound in Dover taps in place from Roundhill Tunnel to the Western Heights roundabout. If you've got any updates, call us on 3 on our jam line 01227 786 106.
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0: JT, Rock Your Body, 7:57 from Kent's radio station. It's Robin Noobs. Good morning.
1: Only a week to go for, say it, July. I don't
0: mean no harm. Week.
1: 1 week. A week today.
0: Of course, yeah, it's the end of the month next Friday.
1: We crown July's winner.
0: The other thing that happens, as of the following week, Summer Say It Kids returns.
1: Yes.
0: We'll probably tell you more about that next week, yeah? Or is there something else more important that we need to close today?
1: Yeah.
0: And more has happened in the last 10 minutes.
1: Oh, it's just amazing to keep looking at that website.
0: If you have been following Tons of Tins, stay where you are.
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2: Let's play Say It for a Friday. 1 week to go before we crown our winner for July. Now, at the moment, Georgia Chambers in Dartford, she's feeling comfortable. She's been there for ages.
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2: But we have gotten so close to her score of 10. 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
3: 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And do you know what? You could. 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Lines are currently closed. 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
2: 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Now, remember, a lot of people are on holiday. Their routines are different, so they might not be playing along. So this is the best time. So come on and play Say It.
3: 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The lines are closed. We'll open them in a second. 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
3: Hi, looking at the roads this morning, 8:23. Things are looking quite busy in and around Broadstairs Hayne Road. The eastbound stretch closed for emergency repairs between between Toby Carvery and Westwood Cross. Operation Brock and Dover Tap in place. Canterbury looking really quite busy this morning in Fishinghurst, the A262. Both directions is blocked. It's due to an accident between Colliers Green Road and Chalk Lane.
0: 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Kent Traffic and Travel.
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0: cute,
1: oh,
0: isn't it?
1: It's so good. And there's this gorgeous picture on Ken Online of all the kids and Karen. And Karen's crying, bless her.
0: Yeah, you would be when you're missing a leg. Oh, amazing. Look, congratulations to Karen and all the kids. Thank you for sharing that story with us. Sorry, stay where you are. Numi's got latest on the roads for you. And we're back to the tunes with Coldplay, Olivia Rodrigo. And if you were part of that big world record win at Hyde Park, something special coming up for you too.
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1: 8:45. Broadstairs, Hayne Road eastbound is closed due to emergency repairs from a gas leak. That's from New Hayne Road, the Toby Carberry roundabout to Start Lane Link, the West Wood Cross Retail Park, and Star Lane Link is closed southbound because of that gas leak. The M25 anti-clockwise, you've got 50 minutes of stop-start traffic at the Dartford Tunnel. Not quite sure if there's a cause for that or if it's just holiday traffic. The M20 Operation Brock's in place from Junction 8 to Junction 9. The A20 coastbound Dover Tap in place from Roundhill Tunnel to the Western Heights roundabout. On border control at the ports this morning at Dover, waiting time of up to 25 minutes impacting

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1: This is such a cool competition that we are running. Your chance to win £200 Irish Ferries travel voucher for a family adventure this summer.
2: Now, Irish Ferries, you're probably seeing this on the TV, you might have seen this online or on socials. They're running a national campaign called A Very Good Holiday. And we need you to write a 5-line limerick. And it's a limerick for kids competition.
1: Yeah, for ages 15 and under. Your chance to be creative and win a £200 Irish Ferries travel voucher for your family. So, a limerick is a 5-line poem.
2: Yeah, remind me, what, because there's strict rules about limerick, isn't there?
1: Yeah, so your first 2 lines of your poem.
2: Line 1, line 2.
1: And your last line of your poem, line 5. All have to rhyme.
2: 1, 2 and 5 have to rhyme together.
1: And then lines 3 and 4 have to rhyme together
2: as well.
1: That's
2: right. So you've got 1, 2 and 5 rhyming together and 3 and 4. Yeah, right, got it.
1: Do you want me to recite one for
2: you? Yeah, because it also has to contain Irish Ferries in a limerick, does it? Yeah, so give us an example of one you've written.
1: Our suitcase was bursting with treats on Irish Ferries with comfy seats. We laughed all the way on a bright sunny day, then danced to KMFM's fun beats.
2: You are so cheesy, but I love it. That's the limerick, that's what we're after, right?
1: Yeah.
2: You have to be under the age of 15, as Noomi said, and if you make it to the show next week on air, we will sort you out a £200 Irish Ferries travel voucher so you can start your family adventure this summer.
1: Irish Ferries sail up to 10 times per day from Dover and Calais, so you have plenty of opportunities to take your adventure. 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
2: Right, stay where you're at. Travel news coming up. We'll do Dua Lipa, Bieber and Olivia Dean next.
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3: Traffic and travel.
2: At the roads at 9:28, expect things still to be quite busy in and around Broadstairs. The Hayne Road eastbound closed due to emergency repairs and gas leak from New Hayne Road, which is Toby Carvery, basically, to the Westwood Cross Retail Park is the issue. M25, long delays after earlier repairs at Junction 30. It's backing up to Junction 1A, and backed up to... Well, 3-ish, maybe close to 4 now. It's taken about 35 to 40 minutes to get through there. Operation Brock and Dover Tap in place. Tunbridge Wells, London Road also looking a little bit slow, but everything else seems to be moving okay. Pages and pages of roadworks. 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

0: KMFM is Robert Neamy. Happy Friday. We got a Friday Feels here, no?
1: Yeah.
0: Yeah?
1: Oh, yeah.
0: Especially the news at M&S are bringing back what looked like some proper retro chocolate bars. When were they last out?
1: They were last out in the 80s, and what I like about them is they brought them back, but they've kept the 80s logos as well.
0: Yeah, they do look proper. So, Jet?
1: Yeah.
0: Is that basically...
1: It's basically a Snickers.
0: Okay, all right.
1: Now, which is basically a Twix.
0: Yeah.
1: Sparks, which I think is basically a Mars bar.
0: Does look like it.
1: And Coconut Grove, which I think is basically a Bounty.
0: I mean, look, they've even got the pattern on the top of it like a Bounty as well. Don't have them round Andy Walker. Bounties are not safe.
1: No.
0: Yeah, do you know?
1: I'm still annoyed.
0: You're still annoyed.
1: I don't even like Bounties, but I'm annoyed about the galaxies.
0: He ate all your chocolates this week. And you know what? He wasn't sorry about it.
1: I wasn't expecting that. We had some lovely listeners come in. They brought us a box of celebrations. I'd like to say, on the record, to Rob and I, but we decided to share them with the wider team. Mm. I didn't expect them to last longer than the week, but I expected them to last longer than a day.
0: Error. On your part there.
1: No, there aren't arrows in celebrations.
0: Stop it. Hey, look out for those new chocolates. They're going to be heading back to M&S very soon. And Andy Walker, the coconut thief, is back at 11 o'clock. All right, take McRae and Alex Warren for you next.
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1: 9:47, Broadstairs, Hayne Road, eastbound.

0: we need to get out of here. It's 10 o'clock. Pop Anthems is on the way next.
1: I feel like just before we go, though, a quick little refresh. A little refresh of the Tons of Tins page.
0: All right. So when we started the show this morning, just under £12,800 on the final day of Just Giving.
1: We've been doing this for the last 3 weeks.
0: We have. Tonight at 12 o'clock, the Just Giving page will close, but it currently stands at Noomi.
1: £13,705.
0: Massive thank you to Louise Kay, to Becky Deneen as well. Really appreciate all of the anonymous. We wish we could say thank you to you.
1: But thank you so much. Like, just know that even because you haven't put your name on it, doesn't mean that we aren't so, so thankful for your generosity and your humbleness as well.
0: Yes. Hi to Nikki, to Paul, to Davina.
1: Sarah W, to Evie and Karis, to Angela Thompson.
0: A special mention to Discount Tile and Bathroom Warehouse in Gravesend, our friends Ed and the team there. 150 quid.
1: Wow, thank you so much.
0: Thanks, guys. Really appreciate you. Who knows where it's going to end? Do you know what? Genuinely, it'll be the first thing I do tomorrow morning when I wake up again is that refresh
1: to
0: it.
1: Have a look.
0: I'm excited.
1: You haven't gotten involved, there's still a chance. 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That will close at midnight tonight. 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Help us help people in our community.
0: Next week, we'll keep in the loop with everything that's happening behind the scenes. And then the following week, it'll be delivery week. More details, as Noom says, are on the website, right? S Club 7, Wayne Wonder and Katy Perry are going to be kickstarting the Friday party.
1: Andy Walker on the way from 11.
0: And Ben will get you home tonight from 4 o'clock. I'll see you on Floor Fillers tonight from 7.
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10: Traffic and travel.
1: Broadstairs, Hayne Road, the A256. That's closed due to emergency repairs eastbound because of a gas leak from New Hayne Road, the Toby Carvery roundabout to Star Lane Link, Westwood Cross Retail Park. Star Lane Link southbound also closed. The M25 anti-clockwise, long delays at Junction 1A, the Dartford Tunnel, because of repairs earlier at Junction 30. Congestion is back to Junction 3, the Swanley Interchange. Travel time currently 45 minutes. Eurotunnel, you've got waiting time up to an hour and 15 minutes on the passenger service due to a shortage of trains, and up to 30 minutes on the freight service. And there's 40 minutes of wait time at border control for the ferries at Dover.
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1: At 10 o'clock, here's Lucy Hudson.
12: Several wildfires have broken out across Kent as another heat health alert comes into force. The yellow warning lasts until Sunday, with temperatures increasing to the high 20s. Crews were called to tackle grass and field fires in Maidstone, Swanscombe and High Halstoke yesterday evening. Climate scientist Dr. Mike Rivington says drought is becoming a big problem for farmers.
13: Also bear in mind that we're in a period of El Nino, which will be impacting food production all around the world, and that this in itself was likely to have impacts on food availability and risks of higher food prices.
12: Elsewhere, Andy Burnham is spending his first day working from his new base in Manchester. He's expected to chair several meetings from Number 10 North. Cabinet Office Minister Sally Jameson says it's a clear signal of the Prime Minister's intent.
14: We're taking power out of Whitehall and out of London and driving it to the north, but actually not just to the north, but to all regions and nations across the country. And I think that the Prime Minister's sending a really clear message by having a base outside of London.
12: The Conservatives have been ousted by Reform UK in a council by-election in Medway. William Burville won the vote in the Cuxton, Halling and Riverside ward. He's promising to work hard and represents all residents. Thousands of pupils across Kent have been taught how to repair electrical equipment as part of a project to reduce the amounts that gets thrown away. The year-long pilot programme saw bins delivered to schools to collect items that might otherwise go to landfill. £13,000 worth of items ended up being repaired and donated. Rob Robinson is from Kent County Council.
15: Unfortunately, some of those were something as easy as the bulb's gone on a desk lamp or a fuse has blown and has not been replaced. So, yeah, those items were taken to our Allington site where there is a reuse shop.
12: And some Gillingham fans have criticised new rules banning people from bringing their own food into the stadium. Signs have been put up outside Priestfield. The Gills FC supporters group has raised concerns about how it'll be enforced. The club has declined to comment. That's the latest. Next updates at 11.
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10: Kent weather.
12: It's feeling warm today with sunny spells and highs up to 27. Dry and bright tomorrow, then we could get some rain on Sunday. Highs over the weekend of 28.
11: 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Kent weather.
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1: Traffic and travel.
8: Broadstairs, Hayne Road remained closed for emergency repairs following that gas leak yesterday at the Toby Carvery roundabout. There is a diversion. M25 anti-clockwise, long delays due to road repairs at Junction 30 for Lakeside. Queues are back to Junction 3 for the M20. And the passenger situation, Eurotunnel at Folkestone, waiting time is around an hour and 20 minutes.
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10: Calls for new EU border checks to be suspended this summer as thousands of families head off on holiday. Concerns have been raised about delays at the Port of Dover and Eurotunnel in Folkestone, as well as airports across the UK. Passengers are having to provide fingerprints and photos as part of new biometric checks. Callum Miller is the Lib Dem spokesperson for Foreign Affairs.
11: The Prime Minister needs to pick up the phone to each and every European leader and persuade them collectively to suspend EES until at least September. The European Commission allows countries to revert to manual passporting, and we know that was around three times faster than the entry-exit scheme.
10: A yellow heat health alert has come into force across Kent as temperatures rise again. It's expected to hit 28 degrees this weekend. The dry weather's also led to grass and field fires in Maidstone, Swanscombe and High Halstow. Climate scientist Dr. Mike Rivington says the extreme heat we've seen is very worrying.
12: Nature can adapt to one-off type events. So if these sort of events are infrequent, maybe occurring once in every sort of 10, 12 years, then yes, nature can adapt. But that's the question, what happens if this happens this time next year?
10: A Kent MP has been given a job in Andy Burnham's new government. Polly Billington, who represents East Thanet, has become a minister in the Department of Energy Security and Net Zero. She says she'll be focusing on bringing down bills for families and businesses. 6 tonnes of electrical waste has been collected as part of a project in Kent to show children how it can be recycled. The E-Waste Warriors programme has seen hundreds of students learn basic repair skills. The pilot launched in March last year. Rob Robinson is from Kent County Council.
9: If things go the right way, the copper can be reclaimed and things like that, and they can go into making new items. So that was sort of the reuse and the remanufacture was sort of also made clear in sort of the assemblies as well.
10: And in football, it's understood Pep Guardiola has turned down the chance to become the Italy manager. The former Manchester City boss has apparently said it's down to personal reasons. That's the latest. Next updates at 12.
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10: It's feeling warm today with sunny spells and highs up to 27. Dry bright tomorrow, then we could get some rain on Sunday, highs over the weekend of 28.
0: 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Kent weather.
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8: Oh, it feels so good to say it is Friday again and the sun is shining. 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

0: Meghan Trainor, Made You Look, Kent's radio station. It's KMFM with Andy Walker. When I spoke to you yesterday, our food bank appeal donations were at £12,000. Right now, they are at a staggering £13,720, which is absolutely incredible. The Just Giving page closes at midnight tonight, so just a few hours left to still help to make the biggest difference yet. 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It was 16 last year. It's 19 this summer. kmfm.co.uk/TOT. 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

0: Sharon says these songs take her back to her clubbing days. Stardust, Music Sounds Better With You at KMFM. Aero Legends Battle of Britain Air Show is at RAF Woodchurch in Ashford really soon, August 8th and 9th. And this weekend, we have tickets to be won. Entry is for both days, but you'll get to see legendary aircraft, old school military vehicles, living history exhibits. 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And don't miss your chance to win. Jonas Blue coming up really soon, and Sabrina Carpenter, Manchild, moments away.
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0: It's Fast Car. Jonas Blue, KMFM, Stella Lefty and Boston on the way really, really soon. Also, after 12 o'clock, I have Fuel Fest tickets that you could win. Imagine Fast and the Furious in Kent. Drift shows, drag racing, famous movie cars, a live music stage. It's going to be completely packed. It is tomorrow at Manston Airport. So if you're free, stick around. You could be winning those tickets at 12:30 with me.
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2: Traffic and travel.
0: M25, severe delays from Junction 3, the Swanley interchange towards the Dartford tunnels. It's going to take at least an hour. Maidstone's Palace Avenue, there's been an accident. It's at the junction with Bishop's Way, plus there's roadworks heading out of town on Fairmeadow. Ford Hill southbound blocked. That's because of an accident near Maypole Road. And waiting time of about an hour and 45 minutes for passengers. That's Eurotunnel service at Folkestone.
1: 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Kent's traffic and travel.
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0: At 12 o'clock, Lucy Hudson.
9: The Lib Dems are calling for new EU checks to be suspended this summer following concerns about delays on Kent's roads. The entry-exit system means families travelling through the Port of Dover or Eurotunnel in Folkestone will have to provide fingerprints and photos. MP Callum Miller says it's causing big problems across the UK.
10: Snaking queues, faulty tech, missed flights home. For too many Brits, that's become the story of their holiday to Europe. The EU's entry and exit scheme, pitched as a sleek, modern, digital border, has turned into a nightmare for thousands of British travellers.
9: He wants Andy Burnham to take action. We're being urged to check on vulnerable loved ones as a yellow heat health alert comes into force in Kent. Temperatures are climbing again and there are also concerns about drought impacting farmers. Climate scientist Dr. Mike Rivington says the lack of rain recently is a real problem.
11: If we have no water flowing down rivers, then the aquatic systems will not function and may not be able to recover. This is a serious concern for me in terms of what the frequency of these sort of events are going to be in the future.
9: A shoplifter who repeatedly targeted the same shop in Canterbury has been jailed. The 37-year-old took meat, cleaning products and sweets from Sainsbury's over a three-month period. He's been locked up for 30 weeks. Thousands of pounds worth of electrical items have been brought back into use thanks to a project in Kent to reduce the amount going to landfill. The E-Waste Warriors programme has worked with schools across the county to teach pupils basic repair skills. It's hoped it'll encourage more people to make do and mend. Rob Robinson is from Kent County Council.
12: It's taken a little bit of a while to sort of embed some of that, I think, within some of these families. And some absolutely were already supporting their local repair cafe. And some, it was just a concept that was sort of abstract to them. Whereas go back a few generations, it would have been absolutely ingrained.
9: And in football, Jurgen Klopp has been appointed as Germany's new head coach. The former Liverpool boss is taking over following their disappointment at the World Cup. That's the latest. Next updates at 1.
2: 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Kent weather.
9: Feeling warm today with sunny spells and highs up to 27. Dry and bright tomorrow, then we could actually get some rain on Sunday, highs over the weekend of 28.
2: 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Kent weather.
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0: I think I've forgotten what rain actually looks like. Right now, though, amazing blue skies and sunshine. Happy Friday. Here's Miles Smith.

0: Pop anthem, Hey Ya at KMFM. I have tickets to Fuel Fest that could be yours, which is a huge car show happening at Manston Airport tomorrow. Imagine a real-life Fast and Furious. It's going to be just like that. Your chance to win those coming up in 2 songs' time. I will give you my text number now. Store it because you'll need it. 60099. That competition's coming up.
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0: Spice Girls at KMFM with the new Mrs. Dingwall. That is Mel C's new surname after getting married last weekend. She did wear a tracksuit in the evening in true sporty Spice style. I love that she did that. Right, the new song from Alex Warren is called Fever Dream on the way, and Shaggy's pop anthem, It Wasn't Me.
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0: Summertime in Kent, sounding pretty good, if I do say so myself. Milky and Just the Way You Are. This is Andy Walker lining up Pink, Ed Sheeran, Shape of You, and it's Calvin Harris, Jazzy, one of the tunes of the summer. Satisfy next.
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2: Traffic and travel.
0: Maidstone's Palace Avenue partially blocked because of an accident. There are severe delays back into town over the bridge system. M25 anti-clockwise. Queues of around an hour towards the Dartford tunnels. And waiting time of an hour and 45 minutes for passengers at Eurotunnel Folkestone.
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11: Calls for EU border checks at the Port of Dover and Eurotunnel to be suspended ahead of what could be the busiest weekend of the summer getaway. It's feared the fingerprints and photo system could cause long delays. Airlines have also raised concerns. Callum Miller is the Lib Dem spokesperson for Foreign Affairs.
12: Last year, our former Prime Minister Keir Starmer announced with much fanfare that Britons would soon be able to sail through e-gates at European ports. Instead, waiting times have tripled, while hundreds have seen planes leave without them as they are stuck in queues for hours.
11: He wants the new Prime Minister to take action. Meantime, Andy Burnham says Number 10 North is open for business. He's going to chair the first meeting of a revived National Economic Council in Manchester. A drug dealer who was found with a large knife after trying to run away from police in Chatham has been jailed for more than 5 years. The 29-year-old was seen acting suspiciously last October, and officers seized crack cocaine and heroin from his car. KMFM's been told how people are being recruited from job centres in Kent to help the army with mass casualty scenarios. They're given training to work as actors and get realistic makeup to mimic injuries. John Sims is from Callion UK, which runs the project.
13: It can be anything from minor grazes right away up to explosions and graphic gunshot wounds or anything in between, depending what the scenario depicts.
11: A training day's been held in Sheerness to make sure army medics are prepared. And it's been confirmed a herd of elephants will not be leaving a Kent Animal Park. Park. Bosses at Howlett's near Canterbury were hoping to rewild 12 of the animals to Africa, but say they were unable to find a suitable project.
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11: Cricket and Kent's Tammy Beaumont says she believes the next Women's Ashes will be much closer. England suffered a 16-0 defeat in the multi-format series away to Australia last January. The former batter reckons it'll be very different at home in 2027.
14: There's probably a bigger talent pool of players to go into this series for England, and the game's kind of come a long way in kind of how we went in the World Cup this year.
11: That's the latest. Next update at 2.
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2: Kent weather.
11: Sunny spells and feeling warm today. Highs of 27. It's going to be dry and bright tomorrow. Then we might get some rain on Sunday. Highs over the weekend of 28.
1: 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Kent weather.
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0: Hey, happy Friday. This guy performed in front of 70,000 people last weekend. Didn't look like there was a free standing space. It's Calvin Harris.
2: Kent's biggest hits. All summer long.
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0: It's Becky Hill and Joe Corry, and it's KMFM. Happy Friday. Always feels good when we reach the best day of the week, doesn't it? So what are you doing today? What are you doing with your Friday? What are the plans? Something exciting? Absolutely nothing? Are you enjoying these summer holidays with your children or just staring blankly at your computer screen at work, hoping that 5 o'clock is just minutes away? How about a shout out on KMFM, especially in the sunshine? It's always guaranteed to make you smile, and that is well researched. That is a fact, let me tell you. Let's put it to the test. Here's my WhatsApp number, 01227 786106. Love to see your name in front of me, along with your Friday or weekend plans, please. 01227 786106. And if you're feeling ambitious, because it is Friday, why don't you drop me a voice note? I always like to hear those. 01227 786106, with tunes on the way from Justin Bieber and Sienna's Material Lover.
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2: 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Later this week, expect a refreshing iced coffee, made for picnics with picky bits and nowhere to be until six. 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Costa iced coffee, made for summer.
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0: when it gets to 2 o'clock during the week, I know you need a mid-afternoon boost. So this song is going to be very much part of the 2 o'clock reunion today, as will this. Hear Them in Full next.
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2: Traffic and travel.
0: Cliff's End, Hengist Way is blocked because of an accident. It's at the Lord of the Manor roundabouts. The M2 exit slip road coastbound junction 3, very heavy for the Tallington roundabout just adjacent to Bluebell Hill. And the M25 anti-clockwise, the queues there are a lot longer. Lots of holiday traffic heading towards Essex. Delays are back to junction 3.
1: 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Kent. Traffic and travel.
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0: At 2 o'clock, Nicola Everett.
5: Ahead of what could be the busiest weekend of the summer getaway, there are calls for new EU border checks to be suspended. It's feared the fingerprint and photo system could cause delays for Brits heading abroad. Operation Brock is in place on the M20 and sites in Kent are on standby to park up holidaymakers if there are any issues at Dover and Eurotunnel. Callum Miller is the Lib Dem spokesperson for Foreign Affairs.
6: With a possible 7 million trips in August alone, Brits are already facing a possible additional 2 million extra hours of queuing, and the peak time misery could be even worse.
5: He's calling on the Prime Minister to take action. What's being described as an extremely significant car bomb has been intercepted by Irish police near the border with Northern Ireland. A female driver in her 20s and another person are being questioned. Authorities say the vehicle was stopped in an intelligence-led operation. A man's been charged following reports of vehicles being tampered with in Deal. It happened in Diana Gardens, Mundon Road and Glack Road last week. A 28-year-old was detained on Tuesday and is due back in court next month. Now, people facing unemployment in Kent are being given the chance to train as actors to help the British Army. Callaghan UK runs mass casualty scenarios to prepare soldiers for what they might face in the field. They've been recruiting from job centres in Sittingbourne and Sheppey. John Sims from the company says actors are given realistic makeup to mimic injuries, including gunshot wounds.
7: It gives medics an insight into the catastrophic injuries that they are going to see. It gives them desensitization before they get in, meaning that when they first encounter it for real, They know how to think, they know how to act, because they've done it in a controlled environment.
5: A new heat alert is in place across Kent. Officials have issued a yellow warning, saying high temperatures this weekend are likely to impact health and well-being. And former Bake Off judge Prue Leith and royal expert Giles Brandreth are going to be at a Lit Fest in Kent this autumn. They're joining the lineup for the event's 25th anniversary in Sevenoaks in September. That's the latest. Next update's at 3.
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2: Kent's weather.
5: Sunny and warm this afternoon, then dry and clear tonight with lows dropping to 12. It's going to stay bright tomorrow, but we could get a bit of rain on Sunday. Highs over the weekend of 28.
1: 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Kent's weather.
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0: 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This is Andy Walker, City of the Weekend. By the way, if you haven't quite got that Friday feeling just yet, it is coming your way in 5 seconds from now. Part of the 2 o'clock reunion, starting with Kevin Little.

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2: 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Luther and Janet, the Black Eyed Peas, Duke Dumont, Girls Aloud and Kevin Little, Turn Me On, all part of today's reunion, and another on Monday at 2 o'clock to boost your afternoon. Are you feeling boosted? Motivated? Did you say yes to both? I thought you did. Right, songs on the way from Elton and Dua Lipa, and I'll play you Somba's Homewrecker soon.
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6: 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Traffic and travel.
7: It is busy. Flimwell's A21 London Road southbound at the High Street traffic lights, taking around 15 minutes. That really is a Friday build-up of traffic. Canterbury, similar story around Pin Hill, Military Road and Broad Street. And the M25 anti-clockwise queues of just under an hour towards the Dartford tunnels.
6: 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Kent. Traffic and travel.
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8: The Lib Dems are calling for the new EU border checks to be suspended this summer following concerns about delays on Kent's roads. The entry-exit system means families travelling through the Port of Dover or Eurotunnel in Folkestone will have to provide fingerprints and photos. Callum Miller is the party's foreign affairs spokesperson.
9: It's time for the EU to face reality. The rollout of its entry-exit system has been a disaster. That's why Andy Burnham needs to act now to protect British families from travel chaos this summer.
8: Operation Brock is in place on the M20 and sites have been set aside to park up holidaymakers if there are any delays. Irish police are questioning two people after finding what they call an extremely significant bomb in a car near the border with Northern Ireland. It was part of an intelligence-led operation targeting dissident Republicans. A court heard how a drug driver from Chatham led police on a high-speed chase on Sheppey before running away from the scene. The 47-year-old was at the wheel of a BMW that was being driven recklessly in Laysdown in June 2023. He's been given a 2-year driving ban. Now, people claiming unemployment benefits in Kent are being recruited to help train soldiers for mass casualty events. It's part of a programme which runs scenarios for the British Army. They're offering acting work to people they find at job centres while using realistic makeup to mimic injuries. John Sims from Callion UK says it helps prepare soldiers for what they'll see in the field.
10: We have had medics physically ill when they've seen the nature of the makeup, which is good because that means they've seen it, they've done it, and when they do it for real, they'll be more better prepared for it.
8: Plans to build 300 houses on a farm site near Whitstable have been given the go-ahead. The 65-acre plot of land in Chesfield could also eventually be home to a secondary school, sports facilities and shops. And England have picked up the first gold medal of the Commonwealth Games in Glasgow. Para powerlifter Mark Swan bench-pressed 222 kilos to upgrade his silver from last time out to become champion. That's the latest. Next updates at 4.
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8: Sunny and warm this afternoon, dry and clear tonight with lows of 12. It's going to be bright again tomorrow, but we might get a bit of rain on Sunday. Highs over the weekend of 28.
6: 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Kent weather.
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7: 3 o'clock, is it home time for you? Not just yet, maybe a couple more hours till it's the weekend. 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Olivia Dean's Drop Dead after this.
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0: doing this weekend then? That one thing, just one thing that you're looking forward to doing Saturday, Sunday? Have you got a beach day planned, birthday celebrations, weddings in the summer? Always very popular. I'd love to give you a mention and let me know what you're doing. 01 227 786 106. That is my WhatsApp number. Maybe you listen to KMFM all the time, but you've never WhatsApped. Why don't you change that? It's Friday. Everyone's in a great mood. It's nearly the weekend. It's going to be nice and sunny pretty much across the 2 days as well. 01227 786 106 will get you straight through to the studio via WhatsApp. It's always free on WhatsApp as well. 01227 786 106. Let me know something cool you've got planned for this weekend. Maybe you're heading to Wembley Stadium tonight or tomorrow to see Bruno Mars. I'll play him soon.
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0: 01227 786 106 is my WhatsApp number to say hi. Let me know your weekend plans. This song is for Fred and the Turner family on their way home to Goudhurst after a day on the beach in Folkestone. Hope you had fun. Also, don't you think this sounds like Shakira? Like, really sounds like Shakira. It is not her. I will tell you who that is really soon after Harry Styles.
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0: Pierce is on the way next to get you through it. Hopefully, nothing longer than an hour. And then Rob Wills is back from 7 o'clock tonight with Floor for the Anthems. And I will speak to you in the morning from 7.
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2: Traffic and travel.
0: The M25 anti-clockwise is queuing following an early accident just before junction 5 for the M26. Delays back to the Clackett Lane services. Once past it, it's okay, and then it's not. The queues for the Dartford Tunnel tonight are nearly an hour. Flimwell's London Road at the High Street traffic lights is very slow. Surrey's the same on the A28 Island Road at Surrey Hill, and Canterbury's Broad Street, Military Road and Pin Hill.
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0: At 4 o'clock, Nicola Everett.
12: It's being reported 165 asylum seekers have crossed the channel to Kent in a single boat. The so-called mega dinghy, which is the size of a bus, arrived in Dover yesterday afternoon. According to the Home Office, there have been just over 13,000 arrivals so far this year. Andy Burnham's opened his new number 10 North office.
13: Thank you, everybody. I cannot tell you what a proud moment this is. I think this might be the best day of my life. I'm not joking. I know you think I am, but I'm not. Things are just completely coming full circle here for me.
12: The former Greater Manchester Mayor turned PM has set up a base in the city where he intends to work at least once a week. It's part of his plans to push power out of Westminster. Police investigating a stabbing in Gillingham have charged a man. Two alleged victims, including a teenage boy, were treated in hospital after it happened in an alleyway on Monday night. A 33-year-old from Bexley Heath has been remanded in custody after appearing in court. The Lib Dems are calling for the new EU border checks to be suspended this summer following concerns about delays on Kent's roads. The entry-exit system means families travelling through the Port of Dover or Eurotunnel in Folkestone will have to provide fingerprints and photos. And people being recruited from job centres in Kent are going to help the army with mass casualty scenarios. They're given training to work as actors and get realistic makeup to mimic injuries. Colin Smith is from Callium UK who run the project.
14: If you're deploying into harm's way, then, you know, anything you can do to prepare you for that is critical, and I think that's what we offer. We offer that inoculation into a wartime environment.
12: And a training day has been held in Sheerness to make sure army medics are prepared for whatever they might face while serving abroad.
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12: Football, and a young Gillingham side are due to take on Chatham Town in a pre-season friendly tonight. The teams will meet at the Bourville Stadium. It follows the Chats 1-0 win away at Dorking Wanderers on Tuesday. That's the latest. Next updates at 4:30.
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2: Kent weather.
12: Should be staying dry and clear tonight with lows dropping to 12. It's going to be bright again tomorrow, but we might get a bit of rain on Sunday. Highs over the weekend of 28.
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0: Yes, it's Friday. Hi, it's Ben, getting you home. Hopefully you've had a good end to the week. But I'll get you through the next hour, okay? With some awesome tunes. Something to make it feel like the weekend already from Sweet Female Attitude coming up. First of all, here's Beyonce.
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0: Jones, Ella Henderson, and This Is Real. This is how the tunes are going to sound on Floor Filler Anthems tonight to kickstart the Kent weekend with Rob Wills from 7 o'clock. This is when our Tons of Tins campaign will come to an end for 2026. 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And thank you, thank you, thank you for doing so. Lucy's just given 20 quid. Thank you, Lauren, for donating £20 as well. Casey Gell says, fantastic to see all the amazing donations so far. Thank you, KMFM, for helping such a cause. Love Casey and family. And Casey has just donated £50. Casey, thank you so much. Jacqueline has just donated a fiver. We'll make that go far. Thank you, Jacqueline. And Debs has also just donated 20 quid, which puts us at £14,685. We are £315 away from 15,000. There is a business that can donate that, isn't there? Or is there a business that can at least get us halfway with £150? If you normally board an aeroplane and go left, you can do it as well, can't you? Let's try and hit that total, if we can do, before 7 o'clock tonight. But this is your final chance to give to our Tons of Tins appeal. Please do not miss out on this opportunity of doing something great that will help people in Kent. Right, David Guetta on the way after Travel next.
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17: Folkestone, and if you're travelling from the Harbour Arm this evening, Tontine Street is closed both ways between Mill Bay and the Old High Street. Broadstairs, it's also closed on Hayne Road. That's between the Toby Carvery and Westwood Cross. Bearsted and the A20 is slow both ways near the Tudor Country Club because of temporary traffic lights. And the A249's moving slowly towards the Stotbury roundabout. It's down to one lane near the South Street turnoff.
1: 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Kent's traffic and travel.
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0: Booty Love and Boogie tonight, giving you those weekend feels. On a Friday, we are creeping ever closer to 5 o'clock. Hi, it's Ben here, getting Kent home. And if you haven't seen this on Instagram yet, you are missing out on my favourite story of the week. It happened over last weekend in Norfolk. The World Snail Racing Championships happened. This is honestly just standard British summertime stuff, this, isn't it? 600 people turned up. 270 odd snails raced across a table. And the winner was Snailer Swift. Apparently, Snailer Swift did 13 inches in just over 3 minutes. That is lightning speed, isn't it, for a snail? Apparently, there was competition from Christopher Slolan and Snalifa Lopez too, which got me thinking, maybe Kent needs to up its game in this aspect. Now, I love a day out at rare breeds as much as the next person, and the pig racing is peak summer entertainment for me. If you haven't experienced that, you've got to go. But I feel like we need our own absurd annual tradition. So hear me out. How about something like the Kearsney Abbey Rubber Duck Championships? Hundreds of rubber ducks floating down Kearsney Abbey around the pond, and then we can make up some pop star names for them, like, for example, Quakira, Beyonce. If you've got any more, let me know, because I've run out. It's KMFM official on the socials. Right, Zara Larson on the way, and Quacky Ezra as well, after Travel Next.
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0: Maidstone, easily the busiest place in the county right now. The A229 Royal Engineers Way looking slow. That's from the M20 Junction 6 through to Fremling Walk. Detling Hill also looking busy just before the M20 Junction 7. If you're going southbound, expect it 10 minutes through those queues. Folkestone's Tontine Street shut. That is on your way up towards the old High Street. Broadstairs Hayne Road also closed between the Toby Carvery through to Westwood Cross for emergency gas repairs. And it's looking busy in Bearstead on the A20. It's slow both ways near the Tudor Country Club because of the temporary traffic lights.
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0: Calvin Harris, Rag & Bone Man, that is Giant, and it's on at Kent's KMFM. Lots to do this weekend around Kent. We'll chat about that in a minute. Also, if you're into your sports, although the World Cup is over, the Formula One Grand Prix is in Hungary this weekend, and there is an F1 racing driver that doesn't have a license to drive. This blew my mind. We're going to out that person and talk about it after the 5 o'clock whistle. Back-to-back anthems playing as you head home this evening. Do not miss the massive Mojo floor filler that I'm playing for you inside the next 10 minutes. You're going to love hearing it. After news and travel.
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2: Traffic and travel.
0: The M25 towards the Dartford tunnels this evening. It's about 40 minutes worth of delays from the M20 Swanley interchange. Folkestone and Tontine Street is closed both ways between Mill Bay and the Old High Street. Broadstairs and Hayne Road remain shut as well between the Toby Carvery and Westwood Cross. Maidstone, the A229 inbound from the M20 Junction 6 is taking about 15 minutes through the queues. The A249, there's a lane out each way near the Chalky Road turnoff. And Bearsted, the A20, you've got roadworks which are impacting both directions near the Tudor Country Club.
1: 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Kent's traffic and travel.
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0: At 5 o'clock, here's Nicola Everett.
15: A so-called mega dinghy has carried 165 asylum seekers across the Channel to Kent. That's a record number to be transported in a single vessel, which is roughly the size of a bus. The previous record was set just 2 weeks ago, while the Home Office say more than 13,000 people have made the journey so far this year. Andy Burnham's opened his new Number 10 North office and says he wants to get Britain hoping again. The Prime Minister's expected to work out of the centre in Manchester one day a week. He says it'll help help put power in every postcode. But Tory leader Kemi Badenoch says it's an interesting gimmick.
16: It's the actual decisions that are being taken that matter, not where you move people here or there. And what I'm really worried about is that we've got a new Prime Minister who should be lifting his sights and talking about how we revolutionise our economy, but he's mostly talking about the little things.
15: Members of a drug supply network in East Kent have been jailed for a total of more than 16 years. The four admitted being involved in the distribution of heroin and crack cocaine worth at least £150,000. Police started an investigation in 2024. The group pleaded guilty after appearing in court. Work to resurface the Thanet Way has been completed after some drivers complained it was like a roller coaster. The uneven surface had been caused by clay under the road expanding and contracting in different weather. The work started at the beginning of June, has covered just over 3 miles and used 7,000 tonnes of asphalt. And people facing unemployment in Kent are being given the chance to train as actors to help the British Army. Callian UK runs mass casualty scenarios to prepare soldiers for what they might face in the field. They've been recruiting from job centres in Sittingbourne and Sheppey. Molly is one of the actors.
17: I think it's such a rush. We get such adrenaline from doing it. When we're doing it, it's so real. It feels real. Everybody that's involved, takes a lot of planning, and it's just amazing. I feel really passionate about what I do, and I'm so glad that I can support that.
15: That's the latest. Next updates at 5:30.
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2: Kent's weather.
15: Should be dry and staying clear tonight with lows of 12. It's going to be bright again tomorrow. The chance of a little bit of rain on Sunday, highs over the weekend of 28.
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0: Hi, it's Ben getting you home for a Friday. Yes, it's all about those weekend feels on the final day of our Tons of Tins campaign for 2026. 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

0: will be joining Chase and Marshall in the brand new Paw Patrol movie. That is Snoop Dogg on at Kent's KMFM. Hi, it's Ben getting you home and taking you into the weekend as well. Do you have big weekend plans? Are you potentially heading to Maidstone for the River Festival with the raft race and fireworks? Or could you be popping down to the Folkestone Harbour Arm on Sunday to have the ultimate excuse to put on a red floaty dress and prance around doing your best Kate Bush impression? It's the most Wuthering Heights day, isn't it, this Sunday? Or if you're feeling adventurous, maybe check out the Canterbury City Show, which literally has live wrestling in the city centre this year. I don't know if there's ever been live wrestling in a city centre, but there is now. Mind you, I've got to be honest, there's so much on this weekend. We're going to do something Saturday, and then Sunday I'm crashing on the sofa. I'm having a chill day. I'm going to watch the Formula One. And speaking of the Formula One, I came across the wildest story this week. 18-year-old British F1 rookie Arvid Lindblad, good racing driver as well, really good for his age, has admitted that he doesn't even have a driving license yet. So his job is driving cars around a race circuit, what, 24 times a year at like 250 mile an hour. But he hasn't even passed his driving test. He hasn't even sat a theory test. He has said, though, he's going to be starting soon during the summer break, which is coming up after this weekend, I think. And he said that he's going to be doing his driving test in a Ford Fiesta, which is just brilliant. From a Formula One car worth millions of pounds to a Ford Fiesta to get a driving license. It's great, isn't it? Right, stay there. Taylor Swift, I Knew It, I Knew You, playing after Travel next.
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2: Traffic and travel.
0: Manston and Spitfire Way is blocked eastbound because of an accident near Manston Road. We've just had that in from John. Thank you. Tunbridge Wells and the A26 London Road from Southborough to the centre is moving really slowly. It's taken about 15 minutes to get through those queues. The A20 Ashford Road in Bearstead slow both ways because of roadworks near the Tudor Country Club, and the A249 also slow because of a lane out near the Chalky Road exit.
1: 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Kent's traffic and travel.
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2: For the final time this week, your chance to play and win £500 in my game, Five in Time, which is both quick to play and easy to win. 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So, do you have your phone handy? 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So that's KMFM, all one word at the start of your text. Then your name, so I know what to call you, and your first name is fine for now, and your postcode, so I can check that you live in Kent, because we only have Kent winners around here. That number again, 60099. That text message will be charged at only your standard network rate, and you have 5 minutes from now to get your name on the callback list to play and win. I'll tell you what, that £500, that'd be good, wouldn't it? In the summer. It'll be in your bank account. You can enjoy it this August. You've got to get on the callback list for any chance of winning it, though. And let me tell you, that callback list is still clear. So sending that text now, it guarantees your name on it. Don't let the Friday routine take over. Do this first. The number again, 60099. You are starting your text message with KMFM. You're then putting your name, and you're then putting your postcode. I'll be picking someone at random to play and win next.
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1: Traffic and travel.
2: The M2's looking busy on approach to Junction 4 and also around the Medway services. Other than that, really roadworks are what you're contending with this evening. Folkestone, and if you're travelling from the Harbour Arm, you cannot go through town. Tontine Street is shut between Mill Bay and the Old High Street. Broadstairs, Hame Road is closed, causing congestion around Westwood Cross this evening. And Stockbury, the A249, if you're going up Detling Hill towards the Stockbury roundabout, there is a lane out due to roadworks by the South Street turnoff.
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0: Little Mix and Shout Out to My Ex at Kent's KMFM. And given the news about Jade, that is very relevant right now, isn't it? Hi, it's Ben here. I'm getting you home ahead of a Kent weekend where there is so much to do, but you cannot miss listening to the radio because of this.
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0: Yes, it is a winning weekend where you can win tickets to what might just be you and your family's highlight of the summer. 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And there's going to be so much for you to see and experience there, including legendary aircrafts. You know, the Spitfire planes sometimes that you see fly over. They'll be there on the ground, which you can tour and see, plus many flying displays, old school military vehicles, reenactments, and a full immersive 1940s area. 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But do not miss out on this. It's going to be a great summer day out that we want to give you tickets to. Right, Sienna Spyro and Material Lover on the way. A pop anthem from Neo as well. But first, let's get travel.
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0: Sittingbourne and the A2 London Road both ways blocked because of an accident between the Batchild Cricket Club and the turn-off for Claxton Field Road in Tenham. Manston and Manston Road, both ways are partially blocked because of an accident at Spitfire Way. And the M25, it's taken about 20 minutes through the queues to the Dartford Tunnels from the Swanley Inn. Blocked because of an accident at Spitfire Way. And the M25, it's taken about 20 minutes through the queues to the Dartford Tunnels.

0: Hey, you enjoy your weekend. Keep it KMFM. It's our Battle of Britain winning weekend. And tonight, kicking things off to make sure you have the best possible start to the weekend, Rob Wills has your floor for the anthems. And in the first 30 minutes, tonight's hottest track from Medusa, who you'll know from that massive, massive hit Lose Control, is called Weekend. You do not want to miss it.
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2: Traffic and travel.
0: The road between Deal and Dover by the St Margaret's turnoff has been closed because of an accident. Thank you, Karen, for that one. Sittingbourne, the A2 London Road, also closed at the moment between the Cricket Club and Claxfield Road, the Tenham turnoff. Manston and Manstone Road partially blocked also because of an accident by Spitfire Way. You've got about a 20-minute delay if you're heading towards the Dartford Tunnels on the M25 from the M20 Swanley Interchange. And the M2 exit Sip Road, slow coastbound.
1: 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Kent's traffic and travel.
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12: 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This is Rob Wills back again with Floor Filler Anthems as we kickstart the weekend, the official first weekend of the school holidays. 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

0: the most amazing set at Tomorrowland last weekend. It just looks wild between him and Calvin Harris. Other than starting to feel like I might be a little bit old now, it was incredible, you know. And that is what this show is all about. The biggest dance anthems of all time to kickstart the weekend. Shout to you if you have kissed goodbye to primary school and the next trip in September is going to be to a secondary school. Maybe you have today done the final drive home after picking the kids up. You know, the show tonight dedicated to everybody that has now got them to entertain for 6 weeks. If that's you, this tune from Shane Codd coming. We'll do Paul Johnson and my weekend's hottest track from Medusa will spin shortly.
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0: 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Every single track that they do, you can tell it's theirs and it's just their style, you know. This time teaming up with Khalid, this is Weekend, my Weekend's hottest track.
1: The

0: Floor Fillers with Beyonce and Freemasons. It's Green Light. I played you Sigma and also my weekend's hottest track from Medusa and Khaled. It was Weekend on Floor Fillers. Welcome, finally, to Friday night. It's one of those weeks what Numi and I were talking about on the breakfast show this morning. I said, like, you have those weeks where you're really busy, there's so much going on, and yet the weeks feel really long. And I think it's just because you're packing so much in, you know. And shout out to you if you've been doing that because you've been wrapping up the school thing, you know. If you are now mum and dad, full on 6 week entertainment programmers, the show's for you tonight. Sonny Federa, Robin S, and Calvin Harris and John Newman. They did Blame at Tomorrowland last weekend live. John was there singing it, and we're going to spin that tune for you in two. Keep us on.
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0: with me, Rob Wills, tonight. Thanks for having us on. The weekend can now officially start. If we are soundtracking some chow mein action, maybe some tikka masala action or a cheeky Domino's tonight. Shout out to my takeaway brigade, if that is you. Hi. Thank you for having us on tonight. 9 o'clock, we jump back in the time machine and travel back to the 90s and noughties and bring you some of the biggest dance anthems of all time. A little taster of what's to come from Sash in a moment after we play you the biggest song in Clubland right now from another and 54 Ultra next.
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9: Can't beat the old school, and we're about to prove that. 20 minutes of tunes from back in the day, songs that we grew up to, songs that we maybe went clubbing to, songs that were maybe on the car tape player. Yeah, do you remember those? When we were learning to drive. Some of these tunes are just absolute golden. Song number 3, look out for it. Don't think I've heard it since the first time I played it on the radio back in, I'm going to guess, 2008. We'll jump into some 90s as well as bring you some Ibiza vibes. But right now, straight from our pop anthems collection, this is Tori Amos with Professional Widow.
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0: Greece 2000. I mean, wow. Finishing the old school and anthems. Don't forget, we always love to hear yours. The tunes that you loved back in the day. The tunes that if we played them on the show, you'd be like, oh, reminiscing about clubbing or maybe like first dates, learning to drive. Maybe you had it on your AWA stereo system. I found a picture of mine the other day. Oh, we had like a 3CD one that the CDs used to like rotate round on the top. Do you remember those? The kind of tracks you want to listen to on that is what that part of the show is all about. And it's back tomorrow night from 9 o'clock. Don't miss it. Right now, though, we're going to tune it back up to the present day. Becky Hill's making an appearance, as is Sonny Federa next.
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0: 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It's your Tons of Tins radio station, where tonight at midnight the donation page Just Giving closes. 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

0: Filler Anthems finishing my part of the show tonight. Have yourself an incredible rest of your evening, whatever your plans are. 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Shout out to the Kent workforce. Trust me when I say the inspiration, the energy, the stamina that you need to get through that shift tonight is coming in the shape of Corona's Rhythm of the Night, Calvin Harris Blessings, Medusa's brand new single, and David Guetta and Entrance. 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
6: 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Some me time. 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Reading my book and dipping my toes in the pool. Perfecto.
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